0: devil to want is to become a human yourself.
1: Can you do that?
2: My dear, sweet child, that's what I do. It's what I live for, to help unfortunate merfolk like yourself. Poor souls with no one else to turn to. I admit that in the past I've been a nasty. They weren't kidding when they called me, well, a witch. But you'll find that nowadays I've mended all my ways, repented, seen the light, and made a switch. 2 years. And I fortunately know a little magic. It's a talent that I always have possessed. And here lately, please don't laugh, I use it on behalf of the miserable, lonely, and depressed.

0: Yes, I do.
1: Now it's happened once or twice. Someone couldn't pay the price, and I'm afraid I had to rake 'em across the coals. Yes, I've had the odd complaint, but on the whole, I've been a saint to those poor, unfortunate souls. Have we got a deal?
2: If I become human, I'll never be with my father or sisters again.
1: But you'll have your man. Life's full of tough choices, isn't it? Oh, and there is one more thing. We haven't discussed the subject of payment.
2: But I don't have...
1: I'm not asking much. Just a token, really, a trifle. What I want from you is your voice.
2: But without my voice, how can I...
1: You'll have your looks, your pretty face. And don't underestimate the importance of the body language. The men up there don't like a lot of blather. They think a girl who gossips is a bore. Yet on land it's much preferred for ladies not to say a word. And after all, dear, what is idle prattle for? Come on, they're not all that impressed with conversation. Two gentlemen avoid it when they can. But they don't intrude and fawn on a lady who's withdrawn.

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Now the good doctor found a way to make his fame and fortune. He'd invented dehydrated swimming pools in the Nullarbor Plain. Just add water. Now the good doctor was searching high and low across the sands for the essential ingredient. Away in the distance, was it a bird, was it a plane, was it an oasis, was it a mirage? No, it was a drinking well, and the doctor raced to the well and dived in. There he drowned, which only goes to show that all good doctors should attend the sick, not the well.

0: The world is cruel. 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I am your only friend. I who keep you, teach you, feed you, dress you. I who look upon you without fear. How can I protect you, boy, unless you always stay in here, away in here? Remember what I've taught you, Quasimodo. You are deformed.
1: I am deformed.
0: And you are ugly.
1: And I am ugly.
0: And these are crimes for which the world shows little pity. You do not comprehend.
1: You are my one defender.
0: Out there they'll revile you as a monster.
1: I am a monster.
0: Out there they will hate and scorn and jeer.
1: Only a monster.
0: Why invite their calumny and consternation?

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0: Nous sommes les élèves de la section internationale américaine à l'école Anatole de Monzy à Nantes.
1: We are the pupils from the American International Section in Nantes and you are happy to be back on the Radio Sun.
0: Nous voici de retour sur Sun pour vous faire remonter le temps avec nos capsules temporelles.
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7: It's New Year's Eve.
4: Do you know how it is celebrated all over the world?
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10: Feliz Año Nuevo!
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10: California!
4: New Year in Denmark.
7: In Denmark, people will throw dishes at friends and neighbors' doors.
10: Godnitar!
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4: Some Germans heat a little piece of metal in a spoon, throw a flame and then drop it in cold water. 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
10: Goodbye!
0: C'était la section internationale américaine de l'école Anatole de Monzy sur Nantes. Vous pouvez retrouver cette chronique

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0: attention that it's practically free.
1: Now comes my fellow travelers, the burden of my speech.
2: You show off.
1: These foods are rare beyond compare, and some right out of reach.
2: Nice aim, Commodore.
1: But there's no doubt I'd go without a million plates of each.
2: Out of my face.
1: For one small mite.

0: if there was a princess.
1: Was the princess you?
0: And she fell in love.
2: Was it hard to do?
0: It was very easy. Anyone could see that the prince was charming. The only one for me.
1: Was he strong and handsome?
2: Was he big and tall?
0: There's nobody like him. Anywhere at all.
3: Did he say he loved you?
1: Did he steal a kiss?

0: simply that I resent your interference.
1: Well, I got off at Hong Kong, and I stopped the bus at Oxford Street.
2: I say, what's the time, please?
3: Thursday,
2: old boy. Oh, I'd better get off.
4: Not it, not it. You come around, not it. Craving my picture.
1: Now then, move along.

0: What opportunities we're wasting. We've got to face the truth.
1: What opportunities for tasting the best in life and youth. We can't go

0: too, Devon. And of course they do say she needs him a terrible lot.
1: Well, you should have seen my drive at the 16th. Well, I'm telling you, it was a real wham. 300 yards down the fairway.
2: There's only two. There's one in Liverpool and the other in Manchester.
1: Very disappointing of the dogs the other night, old boy. They were into the run.
3: You come with me to the old chateau.
4: I'll show you.
0: I shall never forget the day I took Mr. Webster. Talk about love. You should have seen how
4: I met him in the Whitechapel Road on a Sunday morning. He told me it was for a silver fox. How should I know it was a rabbit?
0: No, my dear. Far too common. I'm going on a cruise, you know. All the best people.
1: Well, the call came from the volunteers. Of course, I was the first man to step forward. The colonel recognized me immediately. He shook me by the hand.
0: Here, did you get a basin full of Gert and Dice last night, Humber? He's a hate. Nah, for caution, them two.
1: Well, the blizzard got worse and worse. Of course, there's...